My name's Bruce. I retired from the sheriff's office last July after 31 years, got a divorce, packed up my two German Shepherds. The only thing that's kept me sane is listening to your radio station. Keep it up. Awesome.

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Germany, it's important to know that there are two sides to every story. 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

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Hate him because he stole your lunch out of the office fridge. Hey, sorry about that, Frank. And to make it up to Frank and everyone else, here's another non-stop hit-packed Hankathon, and it starts now.

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1: This is the first time I brought you out into public eye.
2: Well, Let Your Love Flow, actually.
1: What, 1976?
2: 76, yeah.
1: And you, who wrote it?
2: Neither one of us, actually. A guy named Larry Williams wrote that song. He was Neil Diamond's roadie. And we were recording some songs we had written with Neil Diamond's band. They were buddies of ours, and they were all off the road in L.A., and they were recording some stuff with them. And the drummer told us about a song that Roadie had wrote. And the funny thing is, too, is right after we recorded it, I mean, we didn't really expect anything to happen so quickly, but it took off almost immediately. In fact, we had to shoot a video for Europe because the song took off so fast in Europe. It took off there before we could get a

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I retired from the sheriff's office last July after 31 years, got a divorce, packed up my two German Shepherds. The only thing that's kept me sane is listening to your radio station. Keep it up. Awesome.

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I retired from the sheriff's office last July after 31 years, got a divorce, packed up my two German Shepherds. The only thing that's kept me sane is listening to your radio station. Keep it up. Awesome.

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I retired from the sheriff's office last July after 31 years, got a divorce, packed up my two German Shepherds. The only thing that's kept me sane is listening to your radio station. Keep it up. Awesome.

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I retired from the sheriff's office last July after 31 years, got a divorce, packed up my two German Shepherds. The only thing that's kept me sane is listening to your radio station. Keep it up. 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

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They wear courage. 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
1: I was raised in a gospel music family. My mom and daddy are real religious people. They go to a Pentecostal Holiness church, and if you know anything about the Pentecostal people, it's a whole lot of foot stomping music in that church. It's more music than it is preaching. So I was brought up in that. Every Sunday morning I went to church, every Sunday night, every Wednesday night at prayer meeting, and every revival 50 miles in four directions, we was at church. And so when I was, you know, when I was 3 or 4 years old, I was singing every Sunday morning, every Sunday night, every Wednesday night, and every revival, you know, singing a gospel song. And I grew up in front of people singing, and that's where I developed this love for music, you know.

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0: Time once again to go deep into the Hank Music Vault. 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
1: I knew how to play a few chords on the guitar and sing high, and that was about it. But, you know, I went out there and took off at 18, and I had a dream of just playing music. And I didn't care where I wound up. I love to play more than anything, and it wasn't about the result. It wasn't about how much money I could make or how famous I could get. I just wanted to play music. And through all the years that I struggled, my dad would often send me words of encouragement when I was really struggling, you know, and stuff like, hang in there, boy, you're getting better. Your songs are getting better, and I swear you're going to make it. 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That was the kind of stuff. And then I started doing good, you know, and started having some hits and selling some records, and he turned into my biggest critic.

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1: I started playing with Ralph Stanley. Me and Keith Whitley met when we were about 14. We started hanging out together and playing on weekends. He lived in a different county, so he went to a different school than me. But we'd get together and play and sang on the weekends. So we heard that Ralph Stanley had a new lead singer, Roy Lee Sinners, and we wanted to go see him. So they were coming to this beer joint over in West Virginia, across the river, you know, from Louisa, Kentucky. So we weren't old enough to get in there, so Dad took us down there, you know, and we did take a Christmas that night, thank goodness, you know. And Ralph's bus had a flat tire, and they had to fix it, and so they called the club owner, and he asked us if we, you know, and how he knew that we played and sang. 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So, because I'd play some fiddle and play some mandolin.

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6: Today, partly cloudy and mild with highs in the upper 80s. Tonight, partly cloudy with a slight chance of storms north of Highway 20. We'll drop to the lower 60s. Wednesday, upper 80s, slight chance of storms down to 60. Thursday, partly cloudy, mid 80s down to 60. Friday, partly cloudy with lower 80s. From the KCRG TV9 First Alert Weather Lab, I'm Justin Roberts on 107.3 Hank FM.

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0: 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Am I right? 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
1: 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Marion Robert Morrison was born on May 26, 1907, in Winterset. The son of Clyde and Molly Morrison, Marion weighed 13 pounds at birth. At the age of 9, the family moved to California, where Clyde Morrison worked as a pharmacist. At the time, Marion had a dog named Duke, and soon he adopted that as his nickname as well. Duke Morrison got a football scholarship to the University of Southern California, but a surfing accident cut his athletic career short. The coach knew the movie director John Ford, and as a favor to the coach, Ford hired Duke as a prop boy and extra so he could afford his tuition. Soon, Duke was regularly seen on the big screen, and for his first starring role in 1930, director Raoul Walsh suggested that Duke change his name. And that's how the world came to know John Wayne. John Wayne won the Best Actor Oscar in 1969 for his performance in the movie True Grit.
2: Young fella, if you're looking for trouble, I'll accommodate you.
1: 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And that's Iowa Almanac. I'm Jeff Stein.
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10: Today, partly cloudy and mild with highs in the upper 80s. Tonight, partly cloudy with a slight chance of storms north of Highway 20. We'll drop to the lower 60s. Wednesday, upper 80s. Slight chance of storms down to 60. Thursday, partly cloudy, mid 80s down to 60. Friday, partly cloudy with lower 80s. From the KCRG TV9 First Alert Weather Lab, I'm Justin Roberts on 107.3 Hank FM.

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1: Well, the first thing I tell them is it's country, traditional country music. So if you don't like traditional country music, you might not like the Tracy Byrd Show. But it's fun. You know, I love to interact with the crowd. I love to talk to them. I love to hear requests yelled out. I got a great band that we can pretty much play whatever you yell out that you want to hear. And we just try to keep it loose and let the music kind of speak for itself. I've been doing it a few years now, so I think we got pretty good at it.

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3: From the KCRG TV9 newsroom, I'm Jim Mertens. The Iowa City School Board is set to discuss an interim superintendent search at its meeting tonight. That's after Superintendent Matt Degner announced he'll step down as superintendent at the end of the school year, but he'll stay with the district in a different administrative role. That's despite calls from the public for the board to fire Degner because of the district's financial crisis. The executive director of a charter school targeting at-risk youth is on paid administrative leave. Sarah Swayze was a driving force behind opening Empowering Excellence in 2024. As the first public charter school in Cedar Rapids. The school declined to comment further on why Swayze was placed on leave. The high school aims to give flexibility and support to students most at risk of dropping out of school. It had an enrollment of about 200 students this year. The federal government is asking a judge to sentence former Des Moines school superintendent Ian Roberts to more than 3 years in prison. Roberts pleaded guilty earlier this year to falsely claiming citizenship and illegal possession of firearms as an illegal alien. In asking for a 3-year sentence, prosecutors say Roberts betrayed public trust, and they say he showed a pattern of knowingly hiding his citizenship status for years, including lying and falsifying documents. Sentencing for Roberts is set for Friday. Two people died in a UTV crash in Clinton County over the weekend. The Iowa State Patrol says the UTV went off a trail along the Wapsipinicon River near Calamus on Sunday and rolled onto private property, landing on its top. The driver died at the scene. A passenger was taken to the hospital but also died. And yesterday marked the anniversary of one of the strongest tornadoes to ever hit Iowa. In 2008, an EF5 tornado swept through Parkersburg and left behind devastation. It was on the ground for 43 miles, claiming the lives of 9 people and leaving another 70 people hurt. The funnel at one point was more than a half mile wide and ripped apart hundreds of homes and roughly 20 businesses. I'm Jim Mertens for breaking news alerts and headlines anytime. 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

0: Today, partly cloudy and mild with highs in the upper 80s. Tonight, partly cloudy with a slight chance of storms north of Highway 20. We'll drop to the lower 60s. Wednesday, upper 80s, slight chance of storms down to 60. Thursday, partly cloudy, mid 80s down to 60. Friday, partly cloudy with lower 80s. From the KCRG TV9 First Alert Weather Lab, I'm Justin Roberts on 107.3 Hank FM.
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Today, partly cloudy and mild with highs in the upper 80s. Tonight, partly cloudy with a slight chance of storms north of Highway 20. We'll drop to the lower 60s. Wednesday, upper 80s. Slight chance of storms down to 60. Thursday, partly cloudy, mid 80s down to 60. Friday, partly cloudy with lower 80s. From the KCRG TV9 First Alert Weather Lab, I'm Justin Roberts on 107.3 Hank FM.

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1: I think I've had two different careers. I think that when I first started with the first edition, that we, I was like every young kid out there. I was striving and looking and hoping and praying for success and not really knowing what I expected from success or what success really was. And I specifically remember with the first edition, shortly after Something's Burning was released and had was just zooming up the charts. It was selling and doing very well. And I remember looking at Terry Williams, one of the kids in the group, and saying, this is so easy. And I'm like, why is it so hard for everybody else? We have found this magic formula, and it's going to last forever. And then I specifically remember the day the group broke up, sitting around with these guys, realizing we were $65,000 in debt. And I specifically remember looking back and saying, what happened to that thought I had where this was so

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2: From the KCRG TV9 newsroom, I'm Jim Mertens. The Iowa City School Board is set to discuss an interim superintendent search at its meeting tonight. That's after Superintendent Matt Degner announced he'll step down as superintendent at the end of the school year, but he'll stay with the district in a different administrative role. That's despite calls from the public for the board to fire Degner because of the district's financial crisis. The executive director of a charter school targeting at-risk youth is on paid administrative leave. Sarah Swayze was a driving force behind opening Empowering Excellence in 2024. As the first public charter school in Cedar Rapids. The school declined to comment further on why Swayze was placed on leave. The high school aims to give flexibility and support to students most at risk of dropping out of school. It had an enrollment of about 200 students this year. The federal government is asking a judge to sentence former Des Moines school superintendent Ian Roberts to more than 3 years in prison. Roberts pleaded guilty earlier this year to falsely claiming citizenship and illegal possession of firearms as an illegal alien. In asking for a 3-year sentence, prosecutors say Roberts betrayed public trust, and they say he showed a pattern of knowingly hiding his citizenship status for years, including lying and falsifying documents. Sentencing for Roberts is set for Friday. Two people died in a UTV crash in Clinton County over the weekend. The Iowa State Patrol says the UTV went off a trail along the Wapsipinicon River near Calamus on Sunday and rolled onto private property, landing on its top. The driver died at the scene. A passenger was taken to the hospital but also died. And yesterday marked the anniversary of one of the strongest tornadoes to ever hit Iowa. In 2008, an EF5 tornado swept through Parkersburg and left behind devastation. It was on the ground for 43 miles, claiming the lives of 9 people and leaving another 70 people hurt. The funnel at one point was more than a half mile wide and ripped apart hundreds of homes and roughly 20 businesses. I'm Jim Mertens for breaking news alerts and headlines anytime. 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
11: Today, partly cloudy and mild with highs in the upper 80s. Tonight, partly cloudy with a slight chance of storms north of Highway 20. We'll drop to the lower 60s. Wednesday, upper 80s, slight chance of storms down to 60. Thursday, partly cloudy, mid 80s down to 60. Friday, partly cloudy with lower 80s. From the KCRG TV9 First Alert Weather Lab, I'm Justin Roberts on 107.3 Hank FM.
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12: That's right. First he plays a song, Zen another, and so on. And what he

When some bully gets in Hank's face, he counts to 10, then throws a punch at 8. 'Cause no one's expecting that. He also plays more of the legend.

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10: Today, partly cloudy and mild with highs in the upper 80s. Tonight, partly cloudy with a slight chance of storms north of Highway 20. We'll drop to the lower 60s. Wednesday, upper 80s. Slight chance of storms down to 60. Thursday, partly cloudy, mid 80s down to 60. Friday, partly cloudy with lower 80s. From the KCRG TV9 First Alert Weather Lab, I'm Justin Roberts on 107.3 Hank FM.

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1: 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The May Cattle on Feed Report offers some of the latest trends from the cattle feedlots. 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
1: The May Cattle on Feed Report offers some of the latest trends from the cattle feedlots. USDA livestock analyst Michael McConnell provides some details.
3: We have more animals coming into the feedlots, fewer of them leaving. And so that is how we end up with the higher inventory on May 1 versus a year ago.
1: Total inventory was up 2% year over year. That was driven in part by a 6% increase in April of cattle placed in feedlots compared to last year. McConnell says that marketings of fed cattle decreased 10% from the previous year.
3: We have more animals coming into the feedlots, fewer of them leaving. And so that is how we end up with the higher inventory on May 1 versus a year ago. That continues the pattern that we've seen through much of the year, where we've seen slower rate of marketings out of feedlots as well as slower steer and heifer slaughter. But much of that is likely due to the fact that although beef prices have been increasing and seasonally have been higher than a year ago, the price for fed cattle right now has also been increasing, but at a higher rate. Margins for packers are not as strong now.
1: That was USDA livestock analyst Michael McConnell. 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

Today, partly cloudy and mild with highs in the upper 80s. Tonight, partly cloudy with a slight chance of storms north of Highway 20. We'll drop to the lower 60s. Wednesday, upper 80s, slight chance of storms down to 60. Thursday, partly cloudy, mid 80s, down to 60. Friday, partly cloudy with lower 80s. From the KCRG TV9 First Alert Weather Lab, I'm Justin Roberts on 107.3 Hank FM.

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1: Well, I know that, of course, going through School for the Blind in North Carolina, it's a wonderful school, super school. Not only teach you music and good academic studies, but they teach one to be very independent and very self-sufficient, and I guess they probably build confidence by doing this. So I always felt that if I work hard and you know at my music, I always felt it from the very beginning that somewhere that it would pay off.

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7: Today, partly cloudy and mild with highs in the upper 80s. Tonight, partly cloudy with a slight chance of storms north of Highway 20. We'll drop to the lower 60s. Wednesday, upper 80s. Slight chance of storms down to 60. Thursday, partly cloudy, mid 80s down to 60. Friday, partly cloudy with lower 80s. From the KCRG TV9 First Alert Weather Lab, I'm Justin Roberts on 107.3 Hank FM.

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9: Today, partly cloudy and mild with highs in the upper 80s. Tonight, partly cloudy with a slight chance of storms north of Highway 20. We'll drop to the lower 60s. Wednesday, upper 80s. Slight chance of storms down to 60. Thursday, partly cloudy, mid 80s down to 60. Friday, partly cloudy with lower 80s. From the KCRG TV9 First Alert Weather Lab, I'm Justin Roberts on 107.3 Hank FM.

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1: Well, actually, I've always been pretty well blessed. 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You don't have balls, thank you. Is it all you? 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I get asked that question. 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I always say that if I hadn't had it on my own, just the kind of person that

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1: 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Central America is a growing market for U.S. red meat exports. 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
2: 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Six winners will be recognized locally and at the Iowa State Fair with a plaque, cash prize, VIP passes, and food coupons. 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Nominations are due June 1st. 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
1: Central America will continue to be a growing market for exports of U.S. pork and beef, due in large part to the Dominican Republic Central America Free Trade Agreement. Ricardo Zuniga, founding partner of Dynamica Americas and featured speaker at the U.S. Meat Export Federation Spring Conference in Oklahoma City, said he is bullish on the economic outlook for Central America, but he cautioned that a number of factors could limit the region's growing demand for U.S. beef and pork.
3: One is the disruptions caused by the war in Iran. Another is the general disruptions to CAFTA and DR, the trade issues, and then the possibility of increased deportations from the U.S. because the Central America really depends on remittances from the workforce in the United States. And then the last piece is that it's very dependent on the U.S. economy. So if things go well in the United States, Central America tends to do well. If there's a problem in the U.S. economy, then Central America tends to suffer some.
1: Zuniga said it was key for industry voices to speak up on the importance of free trade with the region at the conference.
3: USMEF and the producers have a voice in what happens in these agreements. And, for example, in the case of CAFTA DR, which was so important for the success of meat exports to Central America, it was almost dismantled over a 301 investigation involving Nicaragua, and it was a textile industry, but it was industry voices that prevented that from happening and that kept supply chains together and CAFTA together. So CAFTA is now the floor. It's no longer likely to go away, which was very different from the beginning of the year and very different from what's happened in other FTAs, and that's because industry got involved.
1: For the World of Agriculture, here on the Iowa Agribusiness Radio Network, I'm Riley Smith.
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9: The KCRG TV9 First Alert forecast. Partly cloudy today, a high of 87. Partly cloudy tonight, a low of 60. Slight chance of storms early tomorrow, partly cloudy and 88. South winds 5 to 15 today. Southwest at 5 to 10 tonight. Partly cloudy Thursday, 85. Staying in the lower 80s as we work through the remainder of the week. I'm TV9 First Alert Storm Team Meteorologist Joe Winters on 107.3 Hank FM.

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8: The KCRG TV9 First Alert forecast. Partly cloudy today, a high of 87. Partly cloudy tonight, a low of 60. Slight chance of storms early tomorrow, partly cloudy and 88. South winds 5 to 15 today. Southwest at 5 to 10 tonight. Partly cloudy Thursday, 85. Staying in the lower 80s as we work through the remainder of the week. I'm TV9 First Alert Storm Team Meteorologist Joe Winters on 107.3 Hank FM.

0: what Hank's problem is, but too smart for his own good. That sure ain't it.
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0: with Ronnie Milsap.
1: In the very beginning, I grew up in the Smoky Mountains of western North Carolina in Robbinsville, right up against Knoxville, Tennessee, on country and bluegrass, hillbilly. From there, I went to state school for the blind in Raleigh, North Carolina, where I was introduced when I was seven years old, to that strange form of music they call classical music. I studied violin at seven and piano. I started studying piano when I was eight, guitar and cello and woodwinds. I did have a lot of training in music during this period. So during this period, I was studying classical music. Then at the same time, during the 50s, I was listening and playing rock music after school. After getting out of high school into college, playing more rock and pop music and country music. So it's always been...

0: playing the legends of country. It ain't rocket surgery, folks. This is Hank.
1: 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Suddenly, a ticket doesn't seem so bad. That ticket? That was nothing. Click it. 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
0: 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Let it roll!

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1: KCRG TV9 First Alert forecast. Partly cloudy today, a high of 87. Partly cloudy tonight, a low of 60. Slight chance of storms early tomorrow, partly cloudy and 88. South winds 5 to 15 today. Southwest at 5 to 10 tonight. Partly cloudy Thursday, 85. Staying in the lower 80s as we work through the remainder of the week. I'm TV9 First Alert Storm Team Meteorologist Joe Winters on 107.3 Hank FM.

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1: This is the closing market report for Tuesday on the Iowa Agribusiness Radio Network. I'm Riley Smith. On the phone right now with Bill Moore of Price Futures Group as we wrap up another day in the ag marketplace. Bill, what have we seen going on in the grain and livestock markets in this shortened week?
2: Well, the Iran war has taken center stage again over the long weekend. Again, mixed signals out of there, but talk of peace proposals are underway, even though there were missiles fired over the weekend in the Strait of Hormuz. So the market is in the process of extracting war premium from the prices, with corn down a nickel, beans down a dime, wheat down about 8 cents. And we'll see. We've heard this story before, and it hasn't come to fruition. Tough exit ramp from Iran. To me, the stalemate is the nuclear issues, and not sure how they're going to agree on that, because I don't think Iran wants to send its enriched uranium, you know, out of the country. U.S. wants control of that, so I'm not sure how that's going to work. But in any case, some people believe that the stock market is an indication that the war is almost over. Now, stock market did make new highs earlier today, 51,209. But since then, it's sold off about 700 or 800 points. Now it's about 230 lows.
1: 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We'll look at the numbers next.
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1: At the close, July corn down 5 3/4 at 457.5. December new crop down 4.5 at 482 even. July soybeans down 10.5 at 1186 even. November new crop down 7.5 at 1180.25. July soybean meal down 330 at 328.60. Soybean oil up 38 cents at 74.36. On the Merck, June live cattle down $1.07 at 248.22. August feeders down 40 cents at 349.45. June lean hogs up 37 cents at 96.12. 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I'm Riley Smith.
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6: The KCRG TV9 First Alert Forecast. Partly cloudy today, a high of 87. Partly cloudy tonight, a low of 60. Slight chance of storms early tomorrow, partly cloudy and 88. South winds 5 to 15 today. Southwest at 5 to 10 tonight. Partly cloudy Thursday, 85. Staying in the lower 80s as we work through the remainder of the week. I'm TV9 First Alert Storm Team Meteorologist Joe Winters on 107.3 Hank FM.

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1: It's a hard, especially now, the music business is very competitive, especially the country music business, where before, years ago, when I signed with MCA Records, it seemed to me like every 4 or 5 years they would sign 3 or 4 people, 5 people, and you'd hear them for a long time and be, you know, big success. And then you kind of have a dry spell for a long time, and they're coming in a bunch. But now it's like every day it's hard to keep up. You know, there's so many new artists out there that it's hard for me to keep up. But, you know, I think it's good for country music for that to happen. We'll just, you know, right now, we'll have to wait and see.

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1: 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Suddenly, a ticket doesn't seem so bad. That ticket? That was nothing. Click it. Don't risk it. 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
7: The KCRG TV9 First Alert forecast. Partly cloudy today, a high of 87. Partly cloudy tonight, a low of 60. Slight chance of storms early tomorrow, partly cloudy and 88. South winds 5 to 15 today. Southwest at 5 to 10 tonight. Partly cloudy Thursday, 85. Staying in the lower 80s as we work through the remainder of the week. I'm TV9 First Alert Storm Team Meteorologist Joe Winters on 107.3 Hank FM.

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2: The KCRG TV9 First Alert forecast. Partly cloudy today, a high of 87. Partly cloudy tonight, a low of 60. Slight chance of storms early tomorrow, partly cloudy and 88. South winds 5 to 15 today. Southwest at 5 to 10 tonight. Partly cloudy Thursday, 85. Staying in the lower 80s as we work through the remainder of the week. I'm TV9 First Alert Storm Team Meteorologist Joe Winters on 107.3 Hank FM.

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